0: Rádió egy top 50. A 27.
1: They say the holy water's watered down, and this town's lost its faith. Our colors will fade eventually, so if our time is running out, day after day, we'll make the mundane a masterpiece. Oh my, my, oh my, my love, I take one look at you, you're taking me out.

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1: If you have a sugar daddy and you call yourself a business owner, please stop it. If you're married and keep on dating girls, please stop it.

And lastly, if you bring your phone and YouTube link and telling the DJ what to play, please stop it. Please stop it.

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Up line after line. See how she looks like trouble. See how she dances and she sips a Coca-Cola. 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